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2: 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There's no one in the place except you and me. Set 'em up, Joe. You know, John, I got a little story that you ought to know. Wait till you hear about this. We're drinking, my friend, to the end of a brief episode. I'm telling you, that's what happened. Make it one for my baby and one more for the road. 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
0: 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Or a lyricist like Johnny Mercer.
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0: 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Or a lyricist like Johnny Mercer.
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0: 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Or a lyricist like Johnny Mercer.
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0: 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Or a lyricist like Johnny Mercer.
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0: 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Or a lyricist like Johnny Mercer.
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0: 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Or a lyricist like Johnny Mercer.
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What a laugh. This is how the story ends. 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But by that day, I acted

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And I'm living it like young. 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She goes where all the angry men go to. Recites poetry, like young. We start blowing the pad around 11. And we're a humming it, like now. We spin records on cloud number 7. 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
0: 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Or a lyricist like Johnny Mercer.
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0: 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Or a lyricist like Johnny Mercer.
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1: And again, we bid you welcome with the August sounds of Frank Sinatra, and the legend continues. So how many hit albums did Mr. Sinatra have? And how many hit the Billboard charts, and what were the bestsellers? All of that and more this week's Sounds of Sinatra right after this.